0: Radio Tordera.
1: I've heard people say that too much of anything is not good for you, baby. But I don't know about that. There's many times that we've loved and we've shared love and made love. It doesn't seem to me like it's enough.

0: 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I gotta have faith. Because I gotta have faith.
1: L'emissora que t'escoltes. Ràdio Tordera. FM. 107.1 FM.

crazy Davy got really hurt. He crawled under the lake in just his socks and a shirt.